0: 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You gotta get down.
1: 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Right now. You're hearing my song, I Just Might, right now. I just might.

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0: 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Och nu nya låtar som trendar på Energy. You gotta get down.
1: 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What's up guys? This is Bruno Mars.
2: 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During my song I just might right now.
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0: 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Hi, my name is Drop it like it's hot. Must be the money. Energy Feel Good Friday. En legendarisk energyartist. Två legendariska låtar. 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
1: 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Are you with me? 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

0: 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You gotta get down.
1: Hey. What's up guys? 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You're hearing my song I Just Might right now.

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